Can a mountain exist before it is washed to the sea? Yes, and how many years can some people exist before they're allowed to be free? Yes, and how many times can a man turn his head back?

must one man have before he can hear people cry? Yes, and how many deaths will it take till he knows

0: Grandma Baker, put your hands in the air, give me all your money.
1: This is the story of my baker.